0: 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It's good to know that you're not alone.
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1: 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I look so good, you look so good, maybe we should all leak it together. 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

0: 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And you let her go.
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It's your love I'm lost in. Your love I'm lost in. Your love I'm lost in. And I'm tired of being so exhausted. Your love I'm lost in. Your love I'm lost in. Your love I'm lost in. Even